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wings, and you'll take to the sky. And on that morning, there ain't nothing can harm you.

is easy. Fish are jumping and the cotton is high. Your daddy's rich and your mama's sure good looking. So hush.

pianist Dick Hyman with Nobody But You from the Gershwin Songbook. Drummer Lewis Nash is up next with his quintet, recorded at Corey Weed's Cellar Jazz Club in Vancouver in September of 2011. Here is the title cut, Clifford Jordan's tune, The Highest Mountain.

from the guitar artistry of Billy Rogers. You heard two guitarists on that track, Billy Rogers and Dave Stryker, who produced the record in 1993, posthumously. Billy Rogers died in 1987, and he left behind a good deal of demo tracks, which Dave Stryker then reconstructed into this record. That was the Wayne Shorter tune, Fee-Fi-Fo-Fum, and we'll be hearing from Mr. Shorter himself in just a minute. I'm Janie Lee Ross, and you're listening to Jazz.

That tune is called Candle, written by Bobby Hutcherson, and that was him recorded in 1999, playing the vibes with Jerry Allen on piano from his release called Skyline. I'm Jana Lee Ross. Thank you so much for listening to Jazz with me. When

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0: music by a pianist composer from Norway from the late 19th century, Agata Bakker Grendahl, her name. From her piano pieces, Opus 59, The Album Leaf, played by Natalia Strelchenko. I'm Peter Van de Graaff. Thank you for allowing me the privilege to select some music for you to hear. 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
1: We are trying to balance not wanting people to lose their jobs in an economy that's having a really difficult time.
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2: I'm Mary Louise Kelly.
3: And I'm Elsa Chang. Ahead this hour, union organizers have chalked up some victories lately.
4: We said we would organize 1 million new workers over the next 10 years. Well, guess what? We got it done in 3.
2: But how loud a voice will unions have in the November elections?
3: Also, it's the end of an era for student loans. On

0: we are trying to balance not wanting people to lose their jobs in an economy that's having a really difficult time.
1: A jump in gas prices caused by the war with Iran pushes inflation to its highest level in more than 3 years.
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1: I'm Mary Louise Kelly.
2: And I'm Elsa Chang. Ahead this hour, union organizers have chalked up some victories lately.
3: We said we would organize 1 million new workers over the next 10 years. Well, guess what? We got it done in 3.
1: But how loud a voice will unions have in the November elections?
2: Also, it's the end of an era for student loans.
1: On July 1st, big changes are coming.
2: Plus, new fiction inspired by an invitation from a baroness in Tuscany.
4: I can have both the American optimism and a switch to we don't know what horror comes tomorrow, but for sure we have this.
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5: Live from NPR News in Washington, I'm Ryland Barton. A federal judge has denied a request to temporarily block the Justice Department's nearly $1.8 billion fund to compensate President Trump's allies who say they were targeted for prosecution. NPR's Ryan Lucas reports.
6: The lawsuit was filed by the group Citizens for Responsibility and Ethics in Washington. The Justice Department says the case is moot because the department has said it is not moving forward with the anti-weaponization fund. The watchdog group, however, says the fund has not been formally rescinded, and so on paper, it still legally exists. So it is asking the court to temporarily block the fund for now. At a hearing in federal court, U.S. District Judge Richard Leon denied that request. The judge said the issue does appear to be moot because of the Justice Department's public declarations, but he also warned the government not to play possum with the court. Ryan Lucas, NPR News, Washington.
5: Voters in several states made their primary choices yesterday, setting the stage for this year.